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In my own nomadic style. 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Only got one life, I say.

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2: 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Or is not available.

skies. Don't let them dim the light that shines in your eyes. If only you could love yourself the way that I.

Gotta get enough love. Share the peace in the world with each other. Need to love one another so we can overcome the total destructions in the world today. Peace and love, that's the way.

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Music is basically melody, harmony, and rhythm. 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

0: 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Mind, body, and soul vibrating at the speed of life, intertwining with the cosmos, finding grace in the moment and a new meaning within.
1: Mixa per voi.